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0: Lily, listen to me. 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

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So sometimes I feel like I still should have lied. I tell you the truth because I care, but I also lie to you because I care. But if I tell you the truth, I guess I can sleep better at night. But then it looks like I don't care because I'm telling you the truth. 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Everybody hates when they get to that part when they realize that I don't want to tell you I don't care, but if it seems like I don't care, it doesn't mean I don't care. It just looks like I don't care. 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What do you expect?

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8 AM at Radio Jordan. Good morning, I'm Ghada Shoqdi. Prime Minister Jaafar Hassan visits the Blustery site in Safawi in eastern Jordan and the Azraq Wetland Reserve Revitalization Project. The European Union condemns the latest Iranian attacks targeting Jordan, Kuwait, Bahrain, Saudi Arabia and the United Arab Emirates. The Palestinian Red Crescent says at least three Palestinians have been wounded in Israeli military fire in the Gaza Strip. Israeli airstrikes kill six people and wound at least 20 others after targeting areas in southern Lebanon and the Bekaa Valley. More than 60 people, including civilians, have been killed in fighting between Yemen's government forces and the Houthis. Iran's army says it attacked three U.S.-affiliated vessels and three oil tankers using an unauthorized route in the Strait of Hormuz. And finally, moderate weather conditions are expected today in most parts of the country and hot in the Jordan Valley, the Red Sea, and Aqaba.

Good morning, everyone. Rise and shine. It's time for the breakfast show. It's Sunday, it's the beginning of the week, and you are waking up with Radio Jordan. I am Ghada, so grab your coffee and let's get this day started right now. So my friends, moderate weather conditions are expected today in most parts of the country. It's going to be hot in the Jordan Valley, the Red Sea and Aqaba. Highs in Amman will register 30 degrees, dropping to 18 at night, while in Aqaba, highs will reach 39 degrees and a low of 25 during nighttime. Special prizes and giveaways after the hour of 10, the game begins. I'll ask you a question. If your answer is correct, your name will enter the raffle. And we'll announce the name of the lucky winner before 10:30. So make sure to stay tuned to Radio Jordan 96.3 FM. If you're driving, take it easy on the roads. If you're stuck in traffic, be patient and enjoy the music. 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Well, today is the 6th of September. So happy birthday to all of those celebrating their birthdays today, saluting all the lovely Virgos. So my friends, let's get the show on the road. Good morning to each and everybody listening. So here's a special hello to Tima. Tima, long time. Welcome back on track. I'm pretty sure you are a fan of this song.

Nobody knows you're out of control. That was Cat's Eye and Animal. That went specially for Tima heading to school. Have a great and a wonderful day. Good morning, Omar. Thank you so much for the lovely words. I'm really glad that you're tuned in early this morning. So wishing you a great start of the week. Another good morning, bonjour, going out to our friend Lalit all the way from India. Rise and shine.

Mr. Know-It-All. That was Teddy Swims. Good morning to Shadi Rawashde all the way in Qatar. Sabah al-khair to you. Welcome to the show. So my friends, always be thankful for the life you have. Every new day is a blessing. Every smile is a gift. Every person who cares about you is a treasure. A peaceful home is a privilege. A calm heart is a form of wealth. So never take life's blessings for granted. Wake up grateful for another day. There's always something beautiful to appreciate.

L'amour, c'est pour rien. That was a beautiful French classic by Enrico Macias. Love is for nothing or love is free. Wafa, good morning. I'm really glad that you tuned in this morning. Thank you so much for all the lovely words. And I'm really happy that you enjoyed that song by Lady Fayrouz on Radio Jordan. So rise and shine. It's Sunday, the beginning of the week with yours, Ghad.

9 to 5, that was the late Dolly Parton. Ahab, good morning, rise and shine. Welcome to the show. Good morning to you. So my friends, Minister of Culture Mustafa Rawashde inaugurated yesterday the 4th Balqa Festival dedicated to the memory of the late Dr. Muhammad Al-Atiyat at the Salt Development Corporation Theatre in the presence of local culture leaders and attendees. So, they noted that the city of Salt and Balqa Governorate continue to serve as a hub for creative figures who have shaped Jordan's national identity and public discourse. They pointed to Salt High School as a cornerstone of Jordan's educational history, having produced prime ministers, ministers, senators, parliamentarians, and decision makers across various sectors throughout the nation's history.

So my friend Zarqa hosts awareness event on countering drug abuse. So acting Governor of Zarqa, Muhyiddin Al-Adwan, affirmed yesterday that combating drug addiction is a shared national and societal responsibility requiring integrated roles among official institutions, civil society, families, schools, places of worship, and media to protect the public, particularly youth, from its devastating impacts. So he made his remarks during an awareness event titled Take the Initiative Because You Can, organized by the Jordan Anti-Drugs Society, TJADS, in cooperation with the Nabd wa Athar Pulse and Impact Volunteer Team, Zarqa Comprehensive Healthcare Center, the Zarqa Heritage and Culture Association, and local community health committees at the King Abdullah II Cultural Center in Zarqa. So Al-Adwan noted that the impact of narcotics extends beyond individual physical health to threaten social security and stability, leading to family breakdown, wasted human potential, higher crime rates, and adverse economic effects.

also highlighted the core role of the Ministry of Interior and Security Agencies in safeguarding societal peace through continuous law enforcement operations, targeting trafficking and distribution networks, stressing that security efforts must be matched by intensified preventive and educational campaigns across educational and health sectors. So Al-Udwan commended the Public Security Director and the Anti-Narcotics Department for their ongoing efforts in frustrating smuggling attempts, apprehending dealers and securing national borders. Now, leader of the Nabda Wa Athar volunteer team, Haytham Shaban, called on health institutions, youth centers, cultural clubs and volunteer groups to align their initiatives with the Jordanian Anti-Drugs Society to build a unified community front against substance abuse. So the event featured an interactive lecture by TJADS President Musa Tarifi on prevention strategies alongside a performance by the Beni Maruf artistic troupe, concluding with a call for sustained community partnerships to protect youth and promote social stability.

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So my friends, the 17th Petra Desert Marathon 2026 kicked off yesterday with the participation of approximately 270 runners from various countries. So the event took place in a unique sporting and touristic atmosphere reflecting Petra's distinguished qualities for hosting international sporting activities. So the marathon features two main routes, a full marathon of 42 kilometers and a half race of 25 kilometers, combining athletic challenge in the region's unique desert landscape. As for the results, Jordanian runner Salam Al-Aqra won first place in the full marathon competition, 42 kilometers, while fellow Jordanian Bashir Abu Rahm ranked first in the half marathon, 25 kilometers. So, the marathon, my friends, is organized to enhance Petra's position as a global destination for sports and adventure tourism and leverage sporting events to promote the region's rich tourist, natural and archaeological attractions. So Petra Development and Tourism Region Authority, PDTRA, underlined the importance of hosting such global sporting events given the role in promoting adventure and sports tourism and showcasing Petra as a qualified tourist destination to host various international events and activities.

I love this song by Spice Girls, Viva Forever. Hey, a special shout out to our friend Taima heading to the dental clinic. Have a wonderful and a great, great day ahead. She's into Adele. There you go.

and a manner of speaking, another personal favorite. This is Novel Vague. All right, so my friends, moderate conditions are expected across most regions through Wednesday with little change in the overall weather pattern despite a slight rise in temperatures tomorrow. So today we'll see moderate weather across most parts of the country while the Jordan Valley, the Red Sea and Aqaba remain hot. Temperatures will edge higher tomorrow, but conditions will remain moderate across most regions. Hot weather is expected in the Badia, the Jordan Valley, the Red Sea and Aqaba. Similar conditions are forecast for Tuesday and Wednesday. So highs will reach 30 degrees here in Amman, dropping to 18 at night, while in Aqaba, the Red Sea, highs will reach 39 degrees and a low of 25. So let me remind you once again of our WhatsApp number 0780435111. 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

Ayla Shalik. All right. Good morning, Turim. Thank you so much for being with us. Another good morning going out to Lena, I guess. Hey, Lena. She says, I need a very, very sad song. Oh my God, what's wrong with you? Cheer up, Yelena. And I'm really glad that you've enjoyed that particular song by Enghan.

0: Good morning, I'm Ahad Shakhdi with the 9 a.m. news summary from Radio Jordan in Amman. Prime Minister Ja'far Hassan visited yesterday the blessed tree site in Safawi in eastern Jordan and the Azraq Wetland Reserve Revitalization Project. Hassan instructed the launch of a comprehensive project to develop tourists' ecological and historical locations in the kingdom's eastern region to bolster their position on the country's tourism map. The project falls within government's efforts to develop the national tourism product and maximize benefits from the kingdom's unique natural and environmental diversity alongside its rich historical, archaeological, religious and cultural assets. The European Union has strongly condemned the latest Iranian attacks targeting Jordan, Kuwait, Bahrain, Saudi Arabia, and the United Arab Emirates. The bloc warned that the attacks could undermine efforts to reach a settlement, threaten regional security and stability, and violate international law. The European External Action Service also denounced recent Iranian attacks on Saudi commercial vessels passing through the Strait of Hormuz, describing such actions as a flagrant violation of international law. Over to Lebanon, where six people have been killed and at least 20 others wounded in Israeli airstrikes on southern Lebanon and the Waqf Valley yesterday. The Israeli military said it targeted Hezbollah fighters and infrastructure after the group launched a drone towards Israeli forces in southern Lebanon. Meanwhile, the Israeli military issued today a forced displacement order warning two residents of the Arab Saleh municipality in southern Nabatiya. In Yemen, more than 60 people, including civilians, have been killed in fighting between Yemen's government forces and the Houthis. Yemeni sources said airstrikes targeted Houthi positions west of Taiz as ground fighting continued. The sources said government forces had retaken two positions that the Houthis captured a day earlier, while the Houthis seized three other positions on the Al-Barh and Al-Qatha fronts. Iran's Islamic Revolutionary Guard Corps has said it attacked three U.S.-affiliated vessels and three oil tankers using an unauthorized route in the Strait of Hormuz. This came after the U.S. military said it struck and destroyed three Iranian crude oil tankers in retaliation for attacks on U.S. warships. A Kremlin aide said that Russian President Vladimir Putin held talks with U.S. envoys Steve Witkoff and Jared Kushner to seek a deal to end the Ukrainian war. The aide said Putin told the two top officials that Russia was making real progress on the battlefield and was confident of achieving its goals while stressing the necessity of addressing all the root causes of the conflict. A White House official said the discussions have been substantive and that next steps would be announced in the coming weeks. And finally, moderate weather conditions are expected today. Most parts of the country in hot in the Jordan Valley, the Red Sea and Aqaba. Highs in Amman will register 30 degrees, dropping to 18 at night, while in Aqaba, highs will reach 39 degrees and a low of 25 during nighttime. And that's the end of the news that came away from Radio Jordan in Amman at 3:30 past 9. Thank you for listening.
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So welcome back, everyone. It is the second part of the Sunday breakfast show with yours, Hada. Today is September 6th. So happy birthday to all of those celebrating their birthday, say, saluting all the lovely Virgos. And I'm really happy and glad that you are enjoying the songs, Yareem. Thank you so much. Good morning, rise and shine to Asil. Thank you so much for being with us. So remember, we have special prizes and giveaways. After the hour of 10, the game begins. I'll ask you a question. If your answer is correct, your name will enter the raffle. And our friend Val is saying, I listen to sad songs even when things are all right. Then switch up to upbeat music. Yeah, I totally agree.

Here we go again, 1973. That was James Blunt. Hisham Hawari, good morning to you. Welcome to the show, Rise and Shine. So today, my friends, fill your heart with hope, surround your soul with love, and believe that better days are always ahead. Oh yeah, we got it going on. This is Bon Jovi.

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As long as we have life, we will have problems. Well, you know, your entire world can be in chaos and you still try to find a reason to laugh and to smile.

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That was Nickelback and Santana. So my friends, raise your children to be impressed by kindness, loyalty and humility, not just wealth, possessions and power.

So my friends, in life, nothing can exist without both light and darkness. We can't have happiness without sadness, life without death, success without failure, good without evil. I think you get the point. So the same can be said about your zodiac sign. Each of us possesses both positive and negative qualities, but we must learn to use both our strengths and weaknesses to grow and prosper in life. So we'll be talking about the two faces of each zodiac sign today. How about that? First things first, Aries. Where are the Aries? Lovely Aries. Well, Aries has an abundance of energy and zest for life. They are driven, passionate, motivated, and ambitious. Aries light up the room when they walk in. They are confident, courageous, and strong-willed individuals who can stand up for themselves and not back down from challenges. However, on the flip side, Aries can become easily irritated, moody, and aggressive. They get angry if things don't go their way and have trouble listening to others without butting in sometimes. However, if Aries can learn to tame his side of themselves, they can use their fire to shine the light on others. Taurus, you're up next. Stay tuned.

All right, Taurus. The bull works very hard to keep stability in his or her life, from getting a well-paying job to choosing a partner that will keep them grounded. Taurus is devoted to the one they love and will remain faithful in a long-term relationship. The bull loves the finer things in life and work extremely hard to ensure they can provide for themselves and their significant other. They are lovable, reliable, and down to earth. However, just like your typical bull, a Taurus can be stubborn and uncompromising. They also have a tendency to become possessive in relationships and may overindulge from time to time. So Hisham is telling me I wanted to ask for this one, talking about Margheriti's Angela Dimitriou.

asking about my zodiac sign. I am Pisces, Wafa. Thank you so much for all the lovely words. So, Gemini. Geminis are the epitome of what it means to have two sides to one's personality, known as the twins. Geminis literally seem to have two polarizing personalities sometimes. One in hand, Geminis are known for being friendly, open-minded, outgoing, and social butterflies who never seem to have a frown on their face. As Geminis is an air sign, these folks don't ever allow themselves

0: themselves to get bogged down in life. 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Geminis have tons of friends and are usually up for any adventure. However, the other twin gets restless easily and can seem superficial sometimes and makes impulsive decisions.
1: Dance.
0: Now, the dark side of this sign comes out when the Gemini is under stress, depressed, or anxious about something. Geminis tend to feel restless often because of the split in their personality.

Hey, Cancers, you are up next. Cancers have many positive traits, even though they tend to have low self-esteem and forget about what makes them amazing people. They are endlessly caring, empathetic, devoted, loyal, deep souls. They're also excellent listeners and will let you cry on their shoulders even if they barely know you. Though they have problems opening up to people, they will sit and listen to you all afternoon and drop what they were doing to help you. Cancers are very creative, generally kind, sensitive, beautiful people who are often misunderstood and treated like doormats due to their purity and giving nature. However, this sign deals with a lot of demons that most people don't know about. Because of their hypersensitivity to the world around them, they are very prone to anxiety, depression, and other mental disorders. They just feel as though no one understands them, which leads to isolation and self-pity. Many people view this sign as self-absorbed, and this may be true to an extent. However, Cancers are not obsessed with themselves in a prideful way, but rather a deeply judgmental way. Cancers have very turbulent emotions that weigh them down often, so they have to take quite a bit of breather just to get by in life. Being a crab can be quite tiring, as many people know from personal experience.

writes, Omar would like to share this with us. He says, it's an amazing anti-speeding slogan that used to be posted in Scottish motorways in the 70s and 80s. Better late than dead on time. That is, it is safer to arrive late than to risk your life speeding. Yep, that's correct. I second that. After a hurricane comes a rainbow. Maybe Val, she says, it's Gemini here. Okay, Leo, the lion, is a natural-born leader and excels at anything where they get to have the spotlight. Leos are also ambitious, outgoing, funny, charming, and confident people, much like their fellow fire sign Aries. However, Leos can seem quite self-absorbed, boastful, overly dramatic, and pretentious if they don't learn to work well with others and reach out very once in a while. Leos are very friendly people but can seem superficial at times.

All right, Hala, good morning to you. Thank you so much for the lovely words. Virgos, they have an eye for detail and will overanalyze something to death if it means finding a solution. They are methodical, analytical, and logical. Virgos are wonderful problem solvers and listeners. They also have incredible patience. However, Virgo tends to analyze things a little too much and take life too seriously. Oh my God, tell me about it. Virgos have trouble letting loose and just going with the flow. They always need a plan or routine of some sort in order to feel balanced and grounded. Furthermore, this makes them seem inflexible, not to mention a bit cold and uncaring due to always living in their head. They tend to be overly critical of themselves and others.

All right, Khuloud, Darmash, good morning to you. Another good morning going out to our friend Rula. Thank you so much. He says your choice of songs takes the mind. You are creative. Thank you so much. Rise and shine, Rula. Good morning to you. Thanks again for being with me this morning. All right, more zodiac signs. Up next is Libra. Libras, they have a knack for keeping the peace in life and treating everyone they meet with respect and kindness. They love helping others and make great humanitarians. Just like the symbol for their sign, the scales, they do their best to keep balance in life and allow their gentle nature to lead the way. However, keeping the scales balanced at all times just isn't practical. Libras tend to avoid conflict at all costs due to their peaceful nature. This could be a great quality in some situations, but sometimes confrontation is necessary in life, and Libras have to learn how to stand up to others. Libras can also appear indecisive and aloof, which makes it hard to get close to them.

All right, Scorpio is the next water sign on the list. Have a quick wit and sarcastic sense of humor, making them irresistible to those who understand how their mind works. They're also deeply emotional signs that often hide their feelings so people don't exploit them. Scorpios are passionate, organized, resourceful, and independent. They're loyal and dependable people if you get on their good side. However, if you get on a Scorpio's bad side, you'll see just how manipulative and vengeful they can be. Scorpios do not like feeling betrayed or challenged, so instead of losing their temper and yelling, they simply walk away and start plotting revenge. Watch out if you know a Scorpio, because it can get ugly fast once you cross them.

All right, Sagittarius, like any fire sign, have an intensity that draws people to them like a moth to a flame. They are optimistic, adventurous, fun, outgoing, and inspiring. However, Sagittarians have difficulty focusing on the task at hand and will flit from one thing to another without clear direction. They also have an explosive temper and get easily annoyed without a clear goal. They tend to get restless and bored. Also, they don't have a filter, especially when agitated, so you never know what you'll get with them.

I'm running out of time. Hey, Capricorn. Capricorns are easily the hardest workers in the zodiac. They are driven by wealth and success and have a strong drive to do their best in life. They are highly intelligent, motivated, philosophical, logical, practical, and organized. They make great leaders because they can see the big picture and deliver on their promises. Their work is one of the most important things to them in life. However, Capricorns tend to be stubborn, boastful, uncompromising, and overbearing. They have a hard time listening to others' ideas due to their pride issues, and they can quickly become workaholics if they don't learn to keep a balance in life. They also have a bad temper and can get annoyed too easily.

I'm gonna read your messages, my friends. Just give me time to. Aquarius. Aquarians are some of the most exciting people in the zodiac. They love travel, new cultures, meeting new people, and anything that challenges their intellect. Besides that, they can hold conversations for hours because they have such diverse interests and enjoy trying various activities. They are humanitarians as well and have a quick wit about them. They also are great visionaries and leaders. However, Aquarians can seem aloof, flighty, and emotionally unavailable. They tend to look at things practically, and while this isn't a bad thing, it can make relationships difficult if they don't learn to tap into their emotional side. Finally, Pisces. Like Cancer, Pisces is a deeply emotional, sensitive, caring sign with a knack for creativity. Pisces are very empathetic and make wonderful friends and partners because of this. They are loyal to their loved ones and will do anything for them. However, Pisces have difficulty dealing with reality and often look for a way to escape. They tend to be loners as well due to their need for a lot of alone time. Okay, good morning to our friend Amar all the way from Jerash. Sabah al khair to you. Another good morning going out to Mahmoud.

Thank you so much, Val, for the info out there. Okay. Good morning to our friend Razan. Thank you so much for being with us. Another good morning. Going out to... Please write your names, يا جماعة الخير. Maysoon. Okay, Maysoon, good morning. Another good morning to... Who's this? Inas. Okay. Inas, صباح الخير to you.

So Lena is a Capricorn. She says, I am a Capricorn and I'm honestly very, very short-tempered. Everything gets on my nerves. Tahani, the Virgo girl.

Waleed, good morning. Sabah al-khair to you. So my friends, I'll be back after the news headlines at exactly 10 for the third and last part of the show. And the game begins after the hour of 10, so make sure you stay tuned.

It's 10 a.m. at Radio Jordan. Good morning, I'm Ghada Shoqdi. Prime Minister Jaafar Hassan visits the blast tree site in Safawi in eastern Jordan and the Azraq Wetland Reserve revitalization projects. The European Union condemns the latest Iranian attacks targeting Jordan, Kuwait, Bahrain, Saudi Arabia and the United Arab Emirates. The Palestinian Red Crescent says that at least three Palestinians have been wounded in Israeli military fire in the Gaza Strip. Israeli airstrikes kill six people and wound at least 20 others after targeting areas in southern Lebanon and the Bekaa Valley. More than 60 people, including civilians, have been killed in fighting between Yemen's government forces and the Houthis. Iran's army says it attacked three U.S.-affiliated vessels and three oil tankers using an unauthorized route in the Strait of Hormuz. And finally, moderate weather conditions are expected today in most parts of the country and hot in the Jordan Valley, the Red Sea, and Aqaba.

Okay, welcome back everyone. It's the third and last part of the Sunday Breakfast Show with yours, Ada. So Ayat is another Virgo. She says, yesterday was my birthday. Happy birthday to you. And Shadi is saying, so you're basically saying that Capricorns are the best. Yeah, but please stop being workaholic and listen to people more often. We've got another Tahani here. Tahani Sabalaish. Good morning. Sabah al-Ful. Val, it seems that you know a lot about horoscopes, huh? Wallah, bravo. Wafa, thank you so much, sweetheart. She says, I told you, Ghada, you have the most beautiful qualities of a Pisces woman. Oh, thank you, thank you, thank you. She says, you are kind-hearted and emotional and you quickly sense people's feelings. Yeah. You are very romantic and you love the little beautiful details. You are loyal and devoted to the people you love. You have strong intuition. Oh my God, tell me about it. And you often sense things before they are even said. You are creative with a word of your own. You are kind and forgiving. مش دايما والله. And you never like to hurt anyone. You are very sensitive and you're deeply affected by words and situations. Yep, that's right. When you love deeply and sincerely. Eh, wallah. Thank you so much, Yawafa. I really, really, really appreciate that. So, done with your messages. Let's get it started with the game. Special prizes and giveaways from Radio Jordan. Today's prize is 50 JD coupon from Dream Home. I'll ask you a question. If your answer is correct, your name will enter the raffle. And here's the deal, my friends. If I got a message without a name, I will not read it, okay? Khalas. Please, yani, help me. I can't go through the conversation to check for your names. So please, when you send me the answer, send me your names. Deal? Deal? Deal.

Okay. What gets sharper the more you use it? What gets sharper the more you use it? Send in the correct answers to 0780435111. Please write your names. The prize is

And guess who's listening right now? The famous chef of JRTV, Ala Varoka. Hey, good morning. Sabah al khair to you. I'm really glad and happy that you are tuned in to Radio Jordan. So rise and shine and good luck today. So what's cooking good looking? Tell us. Shoor recipe today on Jordan TV.

I'm a great fan of food, you know. Ya Salam, she will prepare something nice on the TV today. Golden grilled chicken. So don't miss it on Jordan TV. With, of course, the one, the only chef, Ala Varoka. طيب, asking me to repeat the question one more time. What gets sharper the more you use it? Again, our WhatsApp number is 0780435111. Please write your names.

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Send in the correct answers to 0780435111. The prize is a 50 JD coupon from Dream Home.

Okay, Hisham Hawari, you got it right. Lina Ismail. Your answer is correct. Ayat Abu Lubbe, Salma Lihnati, Mahmoud Abu Talib, Miral Al-Hafi, Tagreed Akila, your names entered the raffle. So again, what gets sharper the more

Alright, سميسون أبو لبيب محمود قاسم وليد رمضان ريم قرقش. Your names entered the raffle. So, what gets sharper the more you use it? Send in the correct answers to 0780435111. Please write your names. The prize is a 50 JD coupon from Dream Home.

Okay, so Rula, correct answer. Mohamed Lekhresat, Hani Khalil, Tala Baqouni, Razan Mansour. Your names entered the raffle, so good luck. So what gets sharper the more you use it? Again, our WhatsApp number is 078-0435-111. 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

Alright, Gita Faris Al-Mashakbe ala Al-Khazali, your names enter the raffle, so good luck to you. Rodina as well, correct answer. Thank you so much for being with us.

All right, Ina, Sunny, good morning to you once again. Your answer is correct. Omar Ashraq Laban, Tahani Sabalaish, Halal Atoum, Sally Husni, your names entered the raffle. So what gets sharper the more you use it? 0780435111. In a little bit, we'll mention the name of the lucky winner.

Jida, good morning. Nice picture out there. And Rula, inshallah, I hope so. Yusra, good morning to you. Serene, Antoine Bakrouni, good morning. Hey, Ghalia. Good morning. I'm really glad that you tuned in to Radio Jordan. And good morning to Riyad Al-Hamza. Thank you so much. Bye. I'll be back in a little bit to mention the name of the lucky winner. Stay tuned. Marwan Al-Qaisi, correct answer.

0: All right, congratulations to our lucky winner for today, Taima Atalla Lkhrisat. Taima Atalla Lkhrisat, you won with us a 50 JD coupon from Dream Home. Hard luck for the others. And the correct answer is your brain. Definitely what gets sharper the more you use it, your brain. More prizes and giveaways, my friends, tomorrow morning with me. Of course, after the hour of 10. So don't be sad if you didn't win. Keep on trying. You never know when your lucky day is going to be. So congrats once again to Taima Atalla Lkhrisat. You won a 50 JD coupon from Dream Home.
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Khulood is feeling not sad, angry. She's telling me, I'm always participating and I didn't win, and you keep repeating the names of the winners. Not at all. We have a list of the winners' names, okay? So I always double check. ما تخافي يعني. Anyway, hard luck. And keep on trying, يا خلود.

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That's Okay and Mark Anthony on Radio Jordan. Did you meet Farah, my friends? That's the government's newly launched digital spokesperson service, Farah. Will shortly introduce an English language version aimed at serving English language media outlets. And this is according to the Minister of Government Communication and Government Spokesperson, Mohammed Al-Momani. Al-Momani said additional language versions may be introduced at a later stage. He also added that Farah will also contribute to disseminating content related to international investment conferences hosted by or attended by Jordan. So the announcement provides further details on the intended scope of Farah, which was launched by the government on Thursday as a digital government communication tool. Momani said the launch the service is part of the government's efforts to employ digital technology and artificial intelligence tools in communication with the aim of explaining government decisions and policies and providing citizens and interested parties with access to accurate information. So the expansion into English is expected to extend Farah's communication role beyond Arabic-speaking audiences and facilitate the dissemination of government information to English language media and international audiences. So the service is part of the government's broader efforts to strengthen digital communication mechanisms and make official information more accessible through technology.

All right, my friends, I guess my time is up for now. I would like to thank all of you for tuning in. Actually, I was surprised that I must say my bye-byes. I ran out of time. I don't know what's wrong with me today. Anyway, see you tomorrow morning, same time, same place, 8 to 11 for the Monday Breakfast Show. Ciao, everyone. Ghada's out.

Good morning, I'm Ghada Shakdi with the 11 a.m. news summary from Radio Jordan in Amman. Prime Minister Jaafar Hassan visited yesterday the blessed tree site in Safawi in eastern Jordan and the Azraq Wetland Reserve Revitalization Project. Hassan instructed the launch of a comprehensive project to develop tourist, ecological and historical locations in the kingdom's eastern region to bolster their position on the country's tourism map. The project falls within government efforts to develop the national tourism product and maximize benefits from the kingdom's unique natural and environmental diversity alongside its rich historical, archaeological, religious and cultural assets. The European Union has strongly condemned the latest Iranian attacks targeting Jordan, Kuwait, Bahrain, Saudi Arabia and the United Arab Emirates. The bloc warned that the attacks could undermine efforts to reach a settlement, threaten regional security and stability, and violate international law. The European External Action Service also denounced recent Iranian attacks on Saudi commercial vessels passing through the Strait of Hormuz, describing such actions as a flagrant violation of international law. Over to Lebanon, where six people have been killed and at least 20 others wounded in Israeli airstrikes on southern Lebanon and the Beqa Valley yesterday. The Israeli military said it targeted Hezbollah fighters and infrastructure after the group launched a drone towards Israeli forces in southern Lebanon. Meanwhile, the Israeli military issued today a forced displacement order warning to residents of the Arab Salim municipality in southern Nabatieh. In Yemen, more than 60 people, including civilians, have been killed in fighting between Yemen's government forces and the Houthis. Yemeni sources said airstrikes targeted Houthi positions west of Taiz as ground fighting continued. The sources said government forces had retaken two positions that the Houthis captured a day earlier, while the Houthis seized three other positions on the Al-Barh and Al-Katha fronts. Iran's Islamic Revolutionary Guard Corps said it attacked three U.S.-affiliated vessels and three oil tankers using an unauthorized route in the Strait of Hormuz. This came after the U.S. military said it struck and destroyed three Iranian crude oil tankers in retaliation for attacks on U.S. warships. A Kremlin aide said that Russian President Vladimir Putin held talks with U.S. envoys Steve Witkoff and Jared Kushner to seek a deal to end the Ukraine war. The aide said Putin told the two top officials that Russia was making real progress on the battlefield and was confident of achieving its goals, while stressing the necessity of addressing all the root causes of the conflict. The White House officials said the discussions have been substantive and that next steps would be announced in the coming weeks. And finally, moderate weather conditions are expected today in most parts of the country and hot in the Jordan Valley, the Red Sea and Aqaba. Highs in Amman will register 30 degrees, dropping to 18 at night, while in Aqaba, highs will reach 39 degrees and a low of 25 during nighttime. And that's the end of the news that came away from Radio Jordan in Amman at 3:30 past.

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12 p.m. This is Radio Jordan from Amman. Prime Minister Jafar Hassan visits the Blessed Tree site in Safawi in eastern Jordan and the Azraq Wetland Reserve Revitalization Project. Israeli airstrikes target two towns in southern Lebanon, killing four people. And Iran's army says it attacked three U.S.-affiliated vessels and three oil tankers using an unauthorized route in the Strait of Hormuz. Those were the headlines, and following are the details. Prime Minister Jafar Hassan visited the Blessed Tree site in Safawi in eastern Jordan and the Azraq Wetland Reserve Revitalization Project. Hassan instructed the launch of a comprehensive project to develop tourist, ecological, and historical locations in the kingdom's eastern region to bolster its position on the country's tourism map. The project falls within government efforts to develop the national tourism product and maximize benefits from the kingdom's unique natural and environmental diversity, alongside its rich historical, archaeological, religious, and cultural assets. The European Union has strongly condemned the latest Iranian attacks targeting Jordan, Kuwait, Bahrain, Saudi Arabia, and the United Arab Emirates. The EU warned that the attacks could undermine efforts to reach a settlement, threaten regional security and stability, and violate international law. The European External Action Service also denounced recent Iranian attacks on Saudi commercial vessels passing through the Strait of Hormuz, describing such actions as a flagrant violation of international law. In the occupied West Bank, Israeli occupation forces have raided two schools near a town in Nablus and ordered the removal of Palestinian flags on the start of the academic year in the occupied territories. Meanwhile, Israeli occupation forces detained at least nine Palestinians during an incursion into the town of Aqaba in the West Bank province of Tobas. Israeli forces raided Aqaba in the early hours of today, deploying in several areas amid gunfire and the flight of drones. Local sources said soldiers raided and searched several Palestinian homes and seized a private vehicle. In Lebanon, four people have been killed and several others wounded in two Israeli airstrikes on the southern Lebanese towns of Arab Salem and Kfar Rumman earlier today. The Israeli military has also been carrying out a series of airstrikes using both aircraft and drones against several towns in southern Lebanon since last night. The Israeli military has also issued a forced displacement order today to residents of the Arab Salem municipality in southern Nabatiya. In Yemen, more than 60 people, including civilians, have been killed in fighting between Yemen's government forces and the Houthis. Yemeni sources said airstrikes targeted Houthi positions west of Taiz as ground fighting continued. The sources said government forces had retaken two positions the Houthis captured a day earlier, while the Houthis seized three other positions on the Barah and Kadha fronts. Iran's Islamic Revolutionary Guard Corps said it attacked three U.S.-affiliated vessels and three oil

0: tankers using an unauthorized route in the Strait of Hormuz. This came after the U.S. military said it struck and destroyed three Iranian crude oil tankers in retaliation for attacks on U.S. warships. Iran's foreign ministry condemned the strikes on its commercial vessels, while the U.S. Defense Secretary Pete Hegseth threatened the U.S. will continue to destroy Iranian tankers if Tehran targets U.S. ships. A Kremlin aide said that Russian President Vladimir Putin held talks with U.S. envoys Steve Witkoff and Jared Kushner to seek a deal to end the Ukraine war. The aide said Putin told the two top officials that Russia was making real progress on the battlefield and was confident of achieving its goals, while stressing the necessity of addressing the root causes of the conflict. A White House official said the discussions had been substantive and that next steps would be announced in the coming weeks. To look at the weather forecast, moderate conditions expected today in most parts of the country, hot in the Jordan Valley, the Dead Sea and Aqaba. Highs at 30 Celsius and Amman 39 in Aqaba. To wrap up, here's a look at the headlines again. The Prime Minister visits the Blessed Tree site in Safawi and in eastern Jordan and the Azraq Wetland Reserve Revitalization Project. Israeli strikes target two towns in southern Lebanon, killing four people. And Iran's army says it attacked three U.S.-affiliated vessels and three oil tankers using an unauthorized route in the Strait of Hormuz.
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0: 2 p.m. news headlines. This is Radio Jordan in Amman. Hello and welcome. Prime Minister Jafar Hassan chairs a meeting with ministers, officials and private sector representatives to discuss maintaining smooth supply chains and facilitating procedures at Aqaba's ports and border crossings. The Prime Minister receives a copy of the National Centre for Human Rights' 22nd annual report on the state of human rights in Jordan for 2025. Jordan and a number of Arab and Islamic countries strongly condemn Israeli statements regarding the displacement of the Palestinian people from the Gaza Strip. The European Union condemns Iranian attacks on Jordan and Arab countries, warning that they threaten regional security and stability. Israeli occupation forces carry out a series of violations of the ceasefire agreement in Gaza while continuing raids and arrest campaigns in cities across the occupied West Bank. Four Lebanese nationals have been killed and others injured in Israeli airstrikes on southern Lebanon. Iran's top negotiator threatens to launch swifter and more forceful responses to U.S. attacks after Tehran targeted American warships in retaliation for U.S. attacks on tankers.
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3 p.m. news summary. This is Radio Jordan in Amman. Hello and welcome. Prime Minister Jaafar Hassan has chaired a meeting bringing together ministers, officials and representatives of the private sector to discuss the sustainability of supply and distribution chains. The meeting also reviewed ways to facilitate procedures at the ports of Aqaba and border crossings in cooperation with the private sector amid the current circumstances in the region. Prime Minister Jaafar Hassan has received a copy of the National Centre for Human Rights' 22nd Annual Report on the State of Human Rights in Jordan for 2025. The report was handed over during the Prime Minister's meeting with Samar Al-Haj Hassan, Chairperson of the Centre's Board of Trustees, and Jamal Al-Shamaili, Commissioner General for Human Rights at the Prime Ministry. The meeting reviewed the report's key areas and recommendations aimed at strengthening the human rights framework in the kingdom. Jordan, Arab and Islamic countries have strongly condemned statements by Israeli National Security Minister Itamar Ben-Gvir and Defense Minister Israel Katz regarding the forced displacement of Palestinians from the Gaza Strip. In a joint statement, the foreign ministers of Jordan, the United Arab Emirates, Indonesia, Pakistan, Turkey, Saudi Arabia, Qatar and Egypt said the statements and proposals amount to a blatant violation of international law, including international humanitarian law, and directly threaten the legitimate and inalienable rights of the Palestinian people. Palestinians in Gaza have buried the bodies of around 100 Palestinians killed in the conflict at the Martyrs Cemetery in the Zaytun neighborhood southeast of Gaza City after their bodies had been recovered from beneath the rubble of homes. Meanwhile, medical sources say the death toll from Israel's ongoing aggression on Gaza has risen to more than 73,650, while the number of injured has reached nearly 174,600 since the start of Israel's genocidal war on Gaza. In Lebanon, four people have been killed and several others wounded in two Israeli airstrikes on the southern Lebanese towns of Arab Salem and Kfar Rumman. The Israeli military launched a series of airstrikes using both aircraft and drones on several towns in southern Lebanon since last night. Iran's top negotiator Mohammad Baqir Ghalibaf has threatened to launch swifter and more forceful responses to U.S. attacks after Tehran targeted three American warships in retaliation for U.S. attacks on three Iranian crude oil tankers. Ghalibaf says the Americans must have understood that the era of proportionate responses has come to an end, adding that any attack against Iran's interests and security will receive a faster, more intense and more painful response. Finally, fair weather is expected across the highlands and the hilly areas tonight, moderate elsewhere in the country. Lows at 18 degrees Celsius in Amman, 25 in Aqaba and the Jordan Valley. Thank you so much for your time. Radio Jordan.

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I hear you feeling down. Well, I can ease the pain, get you on your feet again. Relax. I need some information first. Just the basic facts. 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
0: What's on your mind? That's what I thought. 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

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This is Radio Jordan in Amman. Hello and welcome. The Prime Minister chairs a meeting with ministers, officials and private sector representatives to discuss maintaining smooth supply chains and facilitating procedures at Aqaba's ports and border crossings. The Prime Minister receives a copy of the National Centre for Human Rights 22nd annual report on the state of human rights in Jordan for 2025. Jordan and a number of Arab and Islamic countries strongly condemn Israeli statements regarding the displacement of the Palestinian people from the Gaza Strip. Palestinians in Gaza bury the bodies of around 100 Palestinians killed in the Israeli offensive at the Martyrs Cemetery in Az-Zaytun neighborhood southeast of Gaza City after their bodies have been recovered from beneath the rubble of homes. Israeli occupation forces continue raids and arrest campaigns in cities across the occupied West Bank. 4 Lebanese have been killed and others injured in Israeli airstrikes on southern Lebanon. And Iran's top negotiator threatens to launch swifter and more forceful responses to U.S. attacks after Tehran targeted American warships in retaliation for U.S. attacks on tankers.

All right. What if I told you that one of the biggest mistakes men make in relationships is trying to understand a woman without ever actually learning how she thinks? I mean, if you think about it, we spend years, so many years learning how to drive. Sometimes we learn how to use complicated technology. We study for so many things, including our jobs. Some of us can tell you the specs of a car engine down to the smallest detail. But when the woman we love says, oh, if you're asking, hey, what's wrong? And then she says, nothing's wrong. We suddenly have absolutely no idea. Absolutely no idea what's going on. And perhaps the problem isn't that men and women are impossible to understand. Maybe we simply haven't been taught. That is a key word. We haven't been taught how to understand each other. I am Radlib Lush, and very warm welcome to the ride.

Which makes full sense to me. This afternoon, gentlemen, I'm talking to you. But ladies, don't go anywhere, because I think you'll have plenty to say about this. Remember our WhatsApp number, 07804 35111. Gentlemen, how much have you actually studied women? And I don't mean, you know, by studying dating women or, you know, being married to a woman, or, and I certainly don't mean spending years arguing with women. I mean, how much have you actually learned about women? You know, because we spent years learning how to drive a car, how to operate a phone, how to, you know, do our jobs, manage money, etc. But when it comes to the most important relationship in our lives, many men simply assume, you know, don't worry, I'll figure her out. No worries about that. And that's where the trouble begins, because the uncomfortable truth is being a good man doesn't necessarily, or let me say, automatically make you good at understanding women. You can love a woman deeply and still misunderstand her. You can have the best intentions in the world and still say the wrong thing. I'm sorry, but this is, I don't know. Sometimes, you know, what a man considers a solution can feel to a woman like rejection. Tell me what you think about that. Hit me up on WhatsApp, 07804 35111.

Good afternoon, dear Hisham. Hope you're having a wonderful day. Now, before anyone gets nervous, gents, I'm not here to say that all men are one way and all women are another. In fact, psychological research tells us something really important. A major review by psychologist Janet Hyde examined 46 meta-analyses and concluded that men and women are actually more alike than different on most psychological characteristics. Now, another large review of more than 100 meta-analyses found that the average differences between men and women across psychological domains were generally minor or small. This afternoon isn't about putting women into a box. It's about recognizing that individual differences do matter, and but there are also patterns that are worth discussing and understanding.

All right. Take this. A woman comes home after having a terrible day at work or wherever. And then she starts telling her husband about everything that went wrong. Her boss annoyed her. Someone at work said a bad thing or treated her badly. Being exhausted. Being frustrated about something. And, you know, the husband listens for approximately a minute or so before he goes, okay, so what are you going to do about it? And perhaps he even starts offering some solutions. Why don't you talk to your manager? Why don't you talk to your, you know, to the boss, to the big one? Why don't you ignore that guy? Why don't you just quit your job if that annoys you? And the woman looks at him and thinks, oh God, oh my God, she doesn't understand me. And the man is thinking, I'm trying to help you. And that is the gap, my friends. The man thinks, you know, it's like, you know, problem solution thing. But a woman may sometimes be looking for problem, connection, empathy, understanding. Then after that, perhaps solution. And that's an important distinction. Sometimes, you know, a woman doesn't need a man to fix her problems. She needs to know that you are with her while she's going through this, while she's experiencing it. Try something very simple.

that today, my love? Or even, do you want me to listen, or do you want me to help you find a fix or a solution to whatever you're going through? Gentlemen, the last question could save you years of arguments, because you're not assuming, you're asking. It's a very simple thing. And asking is a surprisingly powerful relation. It's a powerful skill in relationships. Trust me, it works like magic.

0: 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Come and go. But this one is here to stay forever.
1: 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You

Welcome back, my friends. It's about quarter past four, and today I'm discussing with you something that is very, very important to many relationships out there. This huge misunderstanding and gap between men and women.

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It gives us peace of mind, us men. And at the same time, gives them more space and comfort, if you will.

Oh, hello again, Hisham. Yeah, but you know, it's not about being realistic. It's about understanding how women think and react to, you know, different kinds of stimuli. A woman doesn't need a fix, you know, for her problem. She doesn't want fast solutions. She wants empathy. She wants to be understood.

And she has to understand how a man thinks as well. And how he is expected to behave and process things about around him. Like, take this. A man has a stressful day. You know, he comes back home from work and, you know, there's silence. All he wants is just to sit down, maybe watch something quick, or maybe scroll through his phone, reels, whatever. Maybe he'd like to have a cup of coffee or something. Maybe simply he wants to be left alone for some time, say half hour, maybe 20, 30, 40 minutes. So when a woman sees him withdrawing, she might think, what's wrong? Are you angry with me? Are you mad at me? Why aren't you talking to me? And then he says, oh, nothing's wrong. Which makes full sense, you know. But this makes everything worse. If he goes, hey, nothing's wrong, it makes everything worse, because from his perspective, I just need some space. But she thinks that, oh, he's just shutting her out. And that is the problem. And neither person is necessarily wrong. You know, they're interpreting the same situation, the same behavior, very differently. Research on couples and conflict has actually identified patterns where one partner pushes for engagement while the other simply withdraws. One meta-analysis of 64 studies involving more than 5,000 couples found that during conflict, women were somewhat more likely to show distress, hostility, or intimacy-seeking behaviors, while men were somewhat more likely to withdraw or move towards problem-solving. Now, that doesn't mean every woman behaves the same way or every man behaves that way, but it gives you, you know, something interesting to think about, because withdrawal isn't always indifference. Doesn't mean indifference. Sometimes it's a coping mechanism. You're coping with something, right, as you live it throughout. And emotional intensity isn't always irrationality. Sometimes it's an attempt to be heard. You know what I mean? So if you'd like to be part of this conversation, please hit me up on WhatsApp 07804 35111.

Welcome back, my friends. Thanks so much, Qamar, for sending this beautiful message. She agrees that a lot of men simply assume they can figure women out as if there's some formula to understanding them. But every woman, and I agree, is simply different. And she thinks that truly understanding someone comes from listening and paying attention and taking the time to know the person, rather than assuming that they already know how women think. Yeah, I agree.

All right, my friends, there's something else that men should understand. For many women, respect, oh, that's a key word. Respect isn't just about whether you provide for the family or, you know, whether you protect them, bring to them what they want. Respect can also be communicated through very small daily behaviors and maybe attitudes, like listening, like remembering something that she told you, not humiliating her in front of other people, saying, you know, bad things to her while other people are there, not dismissing her feelings, not making jokes at her expense. Oh, please don't do that. This is very offending. And it's like, you know, respect means keeping your word and noticing her effort. If she like, you know, if she goes shopping and she buys a new dress, you have to notice the new dress. She's done this to that you so that you notice what she has done. I know a man might think, I work hard, I provide, I take care of the family. Obviously, she knows I love her, but love isn't only what you feel. It's what the other person is able to go through and experience. You might love someone enormously, but if they never experience that love through your words, your attention, your affection, your behavior, they may still feel lonely. And this works both ways, of course. Women also need to learn how men experience affection and stress. This is not a one-way lesson. It's a mutual kind of education. So yeah, a key thing in a man-woman relationship is definitely respect.

All right, Maysoon has sent us this this message, and she says that she completely agrees that respect is not only about the big things. Sometimes the smallest daily actions show how much you truly value and appreciate your partner, and that remembering little details, caring about their feelings, and never humiliating or making fun of them in front of other people can make a huge difference. True respect is shown through actions, not just words. Absolutely agree. Maysoon. And yes, you're a bit late for the show today. But no worries, though. I'm saying this because I really appreciate your insights. Fine, folks, let's switch gears now and bring to you some tech news. Well, iPhone fans, Apple is expected to unveil its next big Pro models this Wednesday, September 9th. We're talking about the iPhone 18 Pro and 18 Pro Max. And while they make look quite familiar, there could be some seriously interesting changes under the hood. So what are we expecting? First, that dynamic island could finally get smaller. Apple is reportedly moving part of the Face ID system underneath the display, potentially giving us a more screen real estate and less interruption, which is pretty cool, isn't it? Now there is also the display itself. The new Pro models are expected to feature LTPO Plus technology, which means better power efficiency, potentially longer battery life. The camera systems, there are some good upgrades. The main 48 megapixel camera could get a variable aperture. In simple terms, that means the camera could control how much light enters the lens, giving photographers more control over exposure and depth of field or bokeh. And as someone who loves photography, that's definitely one to watch. The launch event will be on September 9th. What else do we know about the forthcoming iPhone lineup? Well, according to rumors, and this has been published on lots of websites, including Mashable, Mac Rumors, Android Authority, GizChina, and there's of course the A20 Pro chip coming, upgrading from the A19 Pro chip on the previous model, the iPhone 17 Pro lineup. Connectivity could take another leap forward with Apple's C2 modem reportedly bringing improved 5G performance and potentially even 5G connectivity via satellite. The colors, we are expecting dark cherry alongside a light blue, dark gray and silver. The battery is expected or rumored to have to be 10% larger compared to its predecessor. And the not so good news is about the pricing. Some estimates suggest that the iPhone 18 Pro could start $200 to $300 higher than the current generation. I don't know. Are you going to upgrade? Especially if you have two or three generations older iPhones, like iPhone 14 or 15. Would you upgrade to the new iPhone 18 Pro Max? Well, personally, I wouldn't, because I see those upgrades being incremental.

Good afternoon, Wafa. Welcome to the show. All right. Thanks for this message. She completely understands and that she thinks the real problem is not the needs. Is not that he needs space. She's talking about men. Or that she wants to know what's wrong. The problem is the lack of communication between them. Yeah, I agree. If he simply says, I've had a stressful day and I just need about half an hour to myself. It's not about you. She will probably understand and give him some space. And at the same time, he should understand that her questions may come from love and concern and, you know, compassion, not from wanting to pressure him. Yeah, this is understandable. Both sides need to understand each other instead of assuming the worst. Yeah, that's right. I agree, Wafa. Yeah. All right, a prize question coming up in just a few seconds.

And the prizes, I think, one is a 20 dinar shopping voucher that you could use at the military consumer corporation. The other one is either a trip to the Golden Triangle Road, which includes Agabe, Wadi Rum, and Petra, or a 25 dinar coupon by the Jordan Post Company. Of course, you can cash this coupon later. Yes, Wafa, this is Ra'ad. Ra'ad, not Ra'id.

All right, my question is bird lovers. Okay, if you are into wildlife and bird photography or bird watching. Here's the thing. Which of these three bird species is not currently found in Jordan? One, Arabian bee-eater, B, crested lark, or C, European robin? I'll repeat the question again. Which of these bird species is not currently found in Jordan? Arabian bee-eater, crested lark, European robin.

All right, the quiz's question one more time. Which of these bird species is not currently found in Jordan? Arabian bee-eater, crested lark, European robin. Which one of them is not currently? And it's not like forever, it doesn't live here, no. It comes here, but currently it is not in Jordan. Which one of them? Arabian bee-eater, crested lark, or European robin?

All right. I'll say the question again, the quiz question. Which of these bird species is not currently found in Jordan? One, Arabian bee eater. Two, crested lark. Or three, European robin. I'll keep receiving your answers on WhatsApp, 07804 35111.

All right, for those who have just tuned in, the question is, which of these bird species is not currently found in Jordan? Arabian bee-eater, crested lark, or European robin? I'll keep receiving your answers on WhatsApp 07804351111.

And as usual, I'll announce the names of the winners after the 5 p.m. news summary, about 5:10, quarter past five, around that, give or take.

Please note that we won't be looking at answers that arrive any time past five. Please don't do that. If you've got an answer, send it now, or at least any time before five. 5:01, we won't be looking at, you know, messages anymore. That's it. So yeah, I'll see you right after the news summary at five. Stay tuned.

5 p.m. news summary. This is Radio Jordan in Amman. My name is Ra'ad Labtoush. Hello and welcome. Prime Minister Jaafar Hassan has chaired a meeting bringing together ministers, officials and representatives of the private sector to discuss the sustainability of supply and distribution chains. The meeting reviewed ways to facilitate procedures at the ports of Aqaba and border crossings in cooperation with the private sector amid the current circumstances in the region. Prime Minister Jaafar Hassan has received a copy of the National Centre for Human Rights' 22nd Annual Report on the State of Human Rights in Jordan for 2025. The report was handed over during the Prime Minister's meeting with Samar Al-Haj Hassan, Chairperson of the Centre's Board of Trustees, and Jamal Shemaili, Commissioner General for Human Rights at the Prime Ministry. The meeting reviewed the report's key areas and recommendations aimed at strengthening the human rights framework in the country. Jordan, Arab and Islamic countries have strongly condemned statements by Israeli National Security Minister Itamar Ben-Gvir and Defense Minister Israel Katz regarding the forced displacement of Palestinians from the Gaza Strip. In a joint statement, the foreign ministers of Jordan, the United Arab Emirates, Indonesia, Pakistan, Turkey, Saudi Arabia, Qatar and Egypt said the statements and proposals amount to a blatant violation of international law, including international humanitarian law, and directly threaten to the legitimate and inalienable rights of the Palestinian people. Palestinians in Gaza have buried the bodies of around 100 Palestinians killed in the conflict at the Martyr Cemetery in a Zaytun neighborhood southeast of Gaza City after their bodies had been recovered from beneath the rubble of homes. Meanwhile, medical sources say the death toll from Israel's ongoing aggression on the Gaza Strip has risen to more than 73,650, while the number of injured has reached nearly 174,600 since the start of Israel's genocidal war on the Gaza Strip. Over to Lebanon, where four people have been

killed and several others wounded in two Israeli airstrikes on the southern Lebanese towns of Arab Salem and Kfar Rumman. The Israeli military launched a series of airstrikes using both aircraft and drones on several towns in southern Lebanon since last night. Iran's top negotiator Mohammad Baqir Ghalibaf has threatened to launch swifter and more forceful responses to U.S. attacks after Tehran targeted three American warships in retaliation for U.S. attacks on three Iranian crude oil tankers. Ghalibaf said the Americans must have understood that the era of proportionate responses has come to an end, adding that any attack against Iran's interests and security will receive a faster, more intense and more painful response. Finally, fair weather is expected across much of the highlands and the hilly areas tonight, moderate elsewhere in the country. Lows at 18 degrees Celsius in Amman, 25 in Aqaba and the Jordan Valley. 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

All right, welcome back, my friends. At about 5:15, we're not done yet. My colleague from the commercial department, Bashar Abu Rus, is helping me out with sorting out the names. We're not done yet, but we will be in a few minutes. Stay tuned. Let me quickly remind you with the prizes that we've got today. One is a 20 dinar shopping voucher. You can use that at the Military Consumer Corporation. The other one is a trip for two people to the Golden Triangle Road, which includes destinations Petra, including Petra, Wadi Rum, and Agadir.

All right, 20 minutes past five, and we are done with the names. All right, we've got two prizes. The first one, which is a 20 dinar shopping voucher that you can use at the Military Consumer Corporation. This goes to Ranim Hazem Sleiman Lahneidi. Congratulations, Ranim. And the Golden Triangle trip goes to Amir Awad Samir El Awaude. Congratulations. Now, of course, the correct answer is the European Robin. Because it's a migratory bird that shows up sometime in late November and early December, and it stays the whole winter in the Middle East and in North Africa up until late spring before going back to Europe in early summer. All right, folks, that's it for today. Let me say the names of our lucky winners once again. The first prize, which is a 20 dinar shopping voucher that you can use at the Military Consumer Corporation, it goes to Ranim Hazem Sleiman Lahneidi. Congratulations, Ranim. The other one, which is a trip to the Golden Triangle Road, which includes Agabe, Petra, and Wadi Rum. This one goes to Amir Awad Samir El Awade. Amir, this trip is for two people, just to let you know.

All right, once again, congratulations to our lucky winners. Maysoon, the question was, which of these bird species is not currently now found in our country in Jordan? A, Arabian bee eater, B, crested lark, and C, European robin. The correct answer is, of course, the European robin, because it's a migratory bird that comes to the Middle East. It migrates in early winter, and it stays whole winter here in Jordan and across the region in the Middle East before going back to Europe in early summer. And what applies to the European robin also applies to other bird species coming from Europe, including there's the blue, what is that called? Because I'm a photographer. I will remember in just a second. Yeah, it's called blue throat, Eurasian blue throat. Such a lovely bird. I'll photograph that bird myself so many times.

Well, I'm sorry to hear that, Tahani. Hopefully, you'll be our lucky winner next time. All right, folks, thanks so much for all the beautiful discussion about, you know, the

0: 6 p.m., you're listening to Radio Jordan in Amman. We begin with the headlines. His Majesty the King receives the credentials of newly appointed ambassadors to Jordan. The Prime Minister reviews measures to ensure the sustainability of supply chains and streamline operations at Aqaba's port and border crossings. Jordan and a number of Arab and Islamic countries strongly condemn Israeli plans to forcibly displace Palestinians from the Gaza Strip. And Palestinians in Gaza bury the remains of 100 Palestinians recovered from under the rubble. To the details, my name is Raad Lebtoush. Good evening and welcome. His Majesty King Abdullah II has received the credentials of newly appointed ambassadors to Jordan during a ceremony held at the Basman Palace and attended by senior officials. King Abdullah received the credentials of the ambassadors of the United Arab Emirates, Algeria, Ireland, Norway, Belgium, and Italy. The King also received the credentials of the non-resident ambassadors of Somalia, the Dominican Republic, and Burundi. Prime Minister Jaafar Hassan has chaired a meeting with ministers, officials, and private sector representatives to discuss measures to ensure the continuity of supply and distribution chains. The meeting focused on facilitating the movement of goods through Aqaba's ports and the kingdom's border crossings amid the current regional situation. Hassan stressed the importance of close coordination between government agencies and the private sector and called for measures to ensure the smooth and efficient flow of goods. The meeting also reviewed logistics plans and alternatives to maintain supply chains and ensure the availability of essential goods in the local market. Prime Minister Jaafar Hassan has received a copy of the National Centre for Human Rights' 22nd Annual Report on the State of Human Rights in Jordan for 2025. The report was handed over during the Prime Minister's meeting with Chairperson of the Centre's Board of Trustees, Samar Al-Haj Hassan, and Commissioner General of Human Rights, or for Human Rights, Jamal Shamali, at the Prime Ministry. The meeting reviewed the report's key areas and recommendations aimed at strengthening the human rights framework in the kingdom. Jordan and a number of Arab and Islamic countries have strongly condemned statements by Israeli National Security Minister Itamar Ben-Gvir and Defense Minister Israel Katz regarding the forced displacement of Palestinians from the Gaza Strip. In a joint statement, the foreign ministers of Jordan, the United Arab Emirates, Indonesia, Pakistan, Turkey, Saudi Arabia, Qatar, and Egypt said such proposals violate international law and threaten the rights of the Palestinian people. They rejected any forced displacement of Palestinians and warned that such moves could undermine regional peace efforts. The ministers stressed that Gaza is an integral part of the occupied Palestinian territories and called on the international community to oppose any attempt to alter its demographic or geographic character. Palestinians in the Gaza Strip have buried the bodies of around 100 Palestinians killed in the Israeli offensive at the Matar Cemetery in a Zaytun neighborhood southeast of Gaza City after their bodies had been recovered from beneath the rubble of homes. Palestinian sources say most of those buried were women and children. Their bodies were recovered from the ruins of destroyed buildings in a Zaytun area belonging to a number of Palestinian families. Meanwhile, medical sources say the death toll from Israel's genocidal war on Gaza has risen to more than 73,650, while the number of the injured has reached nearly 174,600 since the start of the Israeli genocidal war on the Gaza Strip. Over to Lebanon, where four people have been killed and 20 others wounded in two Israeli airstrikes on the southern Lebanese towns of Arab Salem and Kfar Rumman. The Israeli military launched a series of airstrikes using both aircraft and drones on several towns in southern Lebanon since last night. Meanwhile, Lebanese President Joseph Aoun urged Washington and the international community to help stop the Israeli attacks, which came despite a truce and a deal between the two countries. Military sources say fighting between Yemeni government forces and Iran-backed Houthi rebels in southwestern Yemen has killed more than 140 combatants. Two officials with the government forces say that 84 troops were killed, mostly in missile attacks. Four Houthi military sources say 57 rebel fighters were killed between midday Saturday and early Sunday. Iran's top negotiator Mohammad Baqir Qalibaf has threatened to launch swifter and more forceful responses to U.S. attacks after Tehran targeted three American warships in retaliation for U.S. attacks on three Iranian crude oil tankers. Qalibaf says the Americans must have understood that the era of proportionate responses has come to an end, adding that any attack against Iran's interests and security will receive a faster, more intense, and more painful response. U.S. envoys Jared Kushner and Steve Witkoff held talks with Ukrainian President Volodymyr Zelensky on ending the war with Russia, making their first visit to Kiev a day after meeting with Russia's President Vladimir Putin. The two envoys traveled to Kiev from Moscow, where they held 3 hours of talks with Russian President Vladimir Putin on Saturday, but no breakthrough was announced. Zelensky says Ukraine is ready for peace, but needs firm security guarantees and a lasting post-power settlement, or post-war settlement, that is. Meanwhile, Russia has agreed to temporarily halt strikes on Kyiv until Monday, while Zelensky said Ukraine would also suspend attacks on Moscow. And finally, quick look at the weather forecast. Fair weather is expected across the Highlands and the hilly areas tonight, while it'll be moderate in the Jordan Valley and Aqaba. Lows at 18 degrees Celsius in Amman, 25 in Aqaba and the Jordan Valley. A slight rise in temperatures is expected tomorrow, bringing moderate conditions across the Highlands and the hilly areas. Hot in the Jordan Valley and Aqaba, with highs peaking at 33 degrees Celsius in Amman, 40 degrees in Aqaba and the Jordan Valley. To end the news, our top stories once again. His Majesty the King receives the credentials of newly appointed ambassadors to Jordan. The Prime Minister reviews measures to ensure the sustainability of supply chains and streamline operations at Aqaba's port and border crossings. Jordan and a number of Arab and Islamic countries strongly condemn Israeli plans to forcibly displace Palestinians from the Gaza Strip. And Palestinians in Gaza bury the remains of 100 Palestinians recovered from under the rubble. Thank you so much for your time.
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Oh, the hits. 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That's not

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Oh, I'm obsessed with the way your head is laying on my chest. 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

0: know I love you. 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